Ponderosa Ranch. Day by day, work or play, ready side by side. Hello, friend, come on in. 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Bound to be a fight.

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Now whether he lost or whether he won, to him it was all the same. He would ante up and draw his cards. He would go, you a hat,

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Though I've tried and tried to keep her tied and satisfied until she really needs me. Yes, I do. But when that certain look comes on her face, I can't replace it, and she leaves me. She's a butterfly in mid-July who just can't wait to try her brand new wings on brand new things.

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She'll go sailing off on any old wind that blows. I know she needs me about as much as I need someone else, which I don't. And if need be, I swear someday I'll up and leave myself, which I won't.

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Aborigine tribes were meeting, having a big powwow. We've got a lot of trouble, Chief, on account of your son Jack. My son Jack?

Now listen here to me, young Jack, there's a thing you've got to know it. If you want your boomerang to come back, first you've got to throw it. Oh, well, slowly back. Oh, jeez, I think I've hit the flying doctor.

but we don't know our own hand. We're running with the case, oh, but we ain't got the gold, and we're trying.

my pain. When the machine has taken the soul from the man, it's time.